San Quentin, you've been living hell to me. You blistered me since 1963. I've seen them come and go and I've seen them die. And long ago I stopped asking why. San Quentin, I hate every inch of you.

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May your walls fall and may I live to tell. May all the world forget you.

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It is just that terrible. She walked up to me and she asked me to

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This is O'Quinn's darling little baby boy. My show, Rock and Roll Rewind, will broadcast from 1900 hours to 2100 hours each Sunday, all up and down the Feldersee Valley. 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

Ron O'Quinn. 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My show, Rock and Roll Rewind, will broadcast from 1900 hours to 2100 hours each Sunday, all up and down the Fildersee Valley. 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
1: 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S for advice, get money twice. I'm from the dirty, but that Chico nice. Y'all call it a moment, I call it life.